always said, well, come on down to the reservation. We'll take care of you and we'll take care of all your welfare paychecks and all of this shit, and then make your life so fair. But I was thinking that shit is just wrong, and they just played my mind, cause they just made me

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1: 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Boys.

Like this, 1,058 million watts, baby. 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That's right. You heard it here first, baby. A number one smash hit, climbing up the charts, baby. To quench your thirst, remember, you heard it here first. Ollie on Step Knee and my man from Chi-Town. We call him.

What you teaching? Professional speaking. What them leaking? 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You know what I'm saying? SOC.